trees of green. 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I see skies of blue and clouds of white, the bright blessed day, the dark secret night. And I think

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There's a truth and authenticity to it.

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So it's okay to be sick. It's okay, you're doing a good job. Now just pour yourself a breakfast.

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Pick up from where you left. You've become a person of interest. We get an effective reset. It's just what the world needs right about now.

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We read a list of side effects from the playbook of corporate propaganda. So reset the political landscape.

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Gonna shine before all these faces. Hey you, think you can take my place?

0: We are also requesting that your team of advisors include a senior officer who is thoroughly experienced in psychological operations.
1: Very well, sir. I think we can provide you with an expert on the subject.